Need to know that you matter, that I'm proud of you, and you have a purpose. I know you're hurting and you're losing sleep, but you are not worth this. The world wouldn't be the same without you. And to the people who doubt you, they really don't know nothing about you. Yeah.

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You gotta take it, you gotta take it, one day at a time. To the downcast and doubters and misfits

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1: 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It was rough. It was frayed. I never thought it would break all the way.